0: This coming Sunday, we have a barrel of laughs for you at the Drunken Leprechaun Pa Tong. Comedy Club Bangkok, bring Elena Gabriel to the stage.
1: I didn't ever actually think there'd be any differences between a millennial dating a Gen Z either. I didn't think that, you know, because like I'm a millennial, he's Gen Z, I didn't think about it. But there was, because he always used to say to me, he'd be like, "No, me, Elena, what are your dreams? Elena, what are your dreams? Do you have dreams?" I'm in my 30s. People in your 30s don't have dreams. We have nightmares. When we're awake.
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So just dance.

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2: 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Saturday 16th, pre-rumble, Levitate, Kamala, me say. 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

0: When you know, say, at the original King Toxic, the most bombastic, the most fantastic, get the girl in frantic. I'm there for tell you, say, yo, a rumble is coming. Malia man, downtown. Job to do. Julie and Marley. Yeah, man, me say Julie and Marley. From the Marley family. 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
1: This coming Sunday, we have a barrel of laughs for you at the Drunken Leprechaun Patong. Comedy Club Bangkok, bring Elena Gabriel to the stage.
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3: It is hard to date now. I'm in my mid-30s, you know, and there's either no options or too many options, you know. And I was recently in India and I thought for shits and gigs I'll just like download Bumble, you know, see what was around. So I got on Bumble in Mumbai, and within 4 hours of being on Bumble in Mumbai, I had 19,000 likes. Sorry, 19,000 men liked me. That's insane. I was like, oh my God, am I famous? 19,000, that's a stadium of men being like, I want to f*** you. Because they're not like, I want to get to know your mom. Like, they're not like that, yeah? It was funny because after India, I went to Bangkok, got on Bumble, 2 matches. And they were Indian.
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0: round and round. This coming Sunday, we have a barrel of laughs for you at the Drunken Leprechaun Pa Tong. Comedy Club Bangkok, bring Elena Gabriel to the stage.
1: I didn't ever actually think there'd be any differences between a millennial dating a Gen Z either. I didn't think that, you know, because like I'm a millennial, he's Gen Z, and didn't think about it. But there was, because he always used to say to me, he'd be like, "No, Elena, what are your dreams? Elena, what are your dreams? Do you have dreams?" I'm in my 30s. People in your 30s don't have dreams. We have nightmares. When we're awake.
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Tree Rumble at Levitate Kamala, Wanda Lounge Barbecue. Good food, me say. Radio Reds, reggae DJs, Tribal City. Oh, what a pity. The vibes always litty and the girl them always pretty. Headlining, Saturday, 16th, Pre-Rumble, Levitate, Kamala. Free entry, me say. 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
1: This coming Sunday, we have a barrel of laughs for you at the Drunken Leprechaun Pa Tong. Comedy Club Bangkok, bring Elena Gabriel to the stage.
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3: It is hard to date now. I'm in my mid-30s, you know, and there's either no options or too many options, you know. And I was recently in India and I thought for shits and gigs, I'll just like download Bumble, you know, see what was around. So I got on Bumble in Mumbai, and within 4 hours of being on Bumble in Mumbai, I had 19,000 likes. Sorry, 19,000 men liked me. That's insane. I was like, oh my God, am I famous? 19th, that's a stadium of men being like, I want to f*** you. Because they're not like, I want to get to know your mom. Like, they're not like that, yeah? It was funny because after India, I went to Bangkok, got on Bumble, 2 matches. And they were Indian.
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And that was Noah Kahan for Stick Season. Happy Monday, my munchies. We are back. Your favorite lunch buddy is back. And yes, lunchtime never sounded so good because this is where flavor meets frequency. 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

0: This coming Sunday, we have a barrel of laughs for you at the Drunken Leprechaun Pa Tong. Comedy Club Bangkok, bring Elena Gabriel to the stage.
1: I didn't ever actually think there'd be any differences between a millennial dating a Gen Z either. I didn't think that, you know, because like I'm a millennial, he's Gen Z, I didn't think about it. But there was, because he always used to say to me, he'd be like, "No, me, Elena, what are your dreams? Elena, what are your dreams? Do you have dreams?" I'm in my 30s. People in your 30s don't have dreams. We have nightmares. When we're awake.
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And that was Harry Styles' Aperture. And you guys, how was your weekend? I actually planned a lot of things for my weekend. I planned of going out, I planned of going to the beach, I planned of going to the bars. I planned a lot of things, but I ended up just staying at home whole weekend. Can you believe it? I actually can't believe that one. Is it my first weekend that I've just stayed at home and savored my rest day? I think so. But yes, I ended up watching lots of films. I rewatched some of my favorite films like In Her Shoes, My Sister's Keeper, Confessions of a Shopaholic, and a lot more. And I've also watched new films that's on the top global of Netflix. And I think what I've watched and what's really remarkable, last night, I've watched The Remarkably Bright Creatures. It's about a widow who works at a local aquarium, finds joy again when she forms an unlikely bond with the giant Pacific octopus. Yes, you heard it right. Octopus. And a wayward young man who comes to town in search of family. And together, they uncover a mystery that will lead them to a life-changing discovery and restore their sense of wonder. Can you believe it? An old woman forming a bond with a Pacific, giant Pacific octopus. If you want to know what I'm talking about, go to Netflix. And I think it's on top 5 movies right now. Watch it. I will really recommend it 100%. It's life-changing. You will realize lots of things in your life when you watch this movie. Again, this is Remarkably Bright Creatures. And there's even a lot more that's waiting for me to be watched, because there's lots of newly released film on Netflix, and I can't wait to watch them, and I can't wait to share it with all of you, so we will grow together and we will get inspired together. But now I'm gonna give you some Amapiano treats from Goya Mayer.

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That was some tropical house mix of Take On Me. And yes, you're still tuned in at 102.75 Lunchbox Live with your favorite lunch buddy, Abby G. All right, let's move on to checking out the Billboard Global 200. You guys, we always check out the Billboard Hot 100, but for now, we'll be checking out the Billboard Global 200, and let's start with number 10. Wow, surprisingly on the top 10, I'm not seeing any Golden by the Hunchicks. That's why I like the Billboard Global 200. Number 10, we've got Ordinary by Alex Warren. Number 9, Olivia Dean's Man I Need. Number 8, back on top, of course, it is our favorite, Michael Jackson for Billie Jean. Number 7, we've got Ella Langley, Choosing Texas. Number 6, Dominic Fike, Baby Doll. Number 5... also, the favorite of the season, Justin Bieber's Daisies. Number 4, Dracula's Tame Impala and Jenny. And this was on the top one last week. It's Olivia Rodrigo's Drop Dead. And now it's on top 3. Number 2, we've got BTS's Swim, their comeback track. And number 1, back on top, surprisingly, Beauty and a Beat by Justin Bieber featuring Nicki Minaj. All right, I'm gonna try and find Beauty and the Beat in our playlist right now so we could play it for you. But for now, I'm gonna give you something from the Duck Sauce, a Just Run remix of Barbra Streisand.

We don't know, say, at the original King Toxic, the most bombastic, the most fantastic. Get the girl in frantic. I'm there for tell you, say, yo, a rumble is coming. Malia man, downtown. Job to do. Julie and Marley. Yeah, man, me say Julie and Marley. From the Marley family. At Lotus Arena, Phuket. 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

Vamos Body Rockers for I Like the Way, and you're gonna like what I'm about to serve. 6 in the evening tonight, Flipso brings us his new weekly show, Flipside, and today he invites us Quicks on the guest mix from 7 in the evening, followed by at 8 p.m. Tribal City, bringing those Jamaican, urban, and tribal sounds as Tai Chi spins and King Toxic pumps up the vibe on the mic. And at 10, of course, we invited an international DJ and a producer, Karen Newman, in for the closing session of the Sound Lounge as she hops into Phuket for a few nights from Kuala Lumpur. Yes, I told you, there's lots of sweet treats waiting for you. It's the end of the first hour, but there's more to come on the second and final one. That is why you have to hang in there, 102.75.

Spoonful of people, I look for you and look who I found. I found a new friend, a beautiful girl in the lobby of the Radisson Red Hotel. Shout out to you, prettiest girl with pink braids. And yes, you guys, welcome back to the second hour of Lunchbox Live, still with your favorite lunch buddy, Abby G, always serving you something hot and happening only here at Radio Red. Now I'm going to give you something from Justin Bieber for all the Biebercella, for all the believers out there. It's something called Daisies.

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1: We have pre-rumble at Levity at Kamala Wonder Lounge Barbecue Party. Radio Red's reggae DJs, super DJs, named Tribal City, headlining that. Saturday 16th, pre-rumble, Levitate, Kamala, me say. Free entry for everybody. So pretty girls, come forward. Yeah, Jaworks.

And that was Coldplay for Midnight, some Tiesto remix, Tropical House remix. And yes, the last link we've checked out, not the last, on the previous hour, we check out the Billboard Global 200. And you guys, I just explored the Billboard website, and there's also Billboard 200 trademark. So let's check it out. Number 10, we've got Stick Season by Noah Kahan. After 179 weeks after its release date, it's still on top 10. And of course, number 9, we've got Morgan Wallen's One Thing at a Time. Number 8, we've got Olivia Dean's The Art of Loving. And back on top is Michael Jackson's Thriller. It's a re-entry. And number 6, we've got Swag by Justin Bieber. Number 5, Ari Rong, BTS. Number 4, of course, Kehlani by Kehlani. Number 3, I'm the Problem, Morgan Wallen. Number 2, Ella Langley, Dandelion. And newest one, and just released this week, Noah Kahan's The Great Divide. Wow, this title is very intriguing, so I'm going to listen to this one, and I'll see if I could put it on the playlist for today. So that's it, top 10 of the Billboard 200. And also, I'm going to find out what's the difference of everything, so I can tell, I can partake. What's the word? Help me, Dan. Come on, I need you now. So I could say it to all of you. That's just the safest word right now. I can't translate it on my mind, but now I'm gonna give you something from Pitbull and Kesha. What's the word? Tell me. Message me on Instagram account to tell me the word. Help me, everyone. Now I'm gonna give you some timber.

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That was Ariana, Ari, featuring Zed for Break Free. And if you're watching on Kick or Twitch right now, you're going to see me. You've just seen me breaking free from my dance moves. And yeah, if you're in the Radisson Rad Hotel, you want to jam with me, you want to dance with me, you want to take a photo on the studio, you're all welcome here. We are all family here in the beautiful island of Phuket. And speaking of the Radisson Rad Hotel, right here at the Drunken Leprechaun, we've got Elena Gabrielle, Disturb the Vibe, live in Patong, Phuket, stand-up comedy. Yes, this coming 17th of May, that's Sunday, starting at 7:30 in the evening. We've got stand-up comedy, that is Elena Gabrielle, the Radisson Red Phuket Patong. 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And if you get it by the door, you'll get it for 900 baht. So better book your tickets right now. 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

0: Radisson Red, bringing you to the party, night and day, across the island of Phuket.
1: This coming Sunday, we have a barrel of laughs for you at the Drunken Leprechaun Patong. Comedy Club Bangkok, bring Elena Gabriel to the stage.
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3: It is hard to date now. I'm in my mid-30s, you know, and there's either no options or too many options, you know. And I was recently in India and I thought for shits and gigs, I'll just like download Bumble, you know, see what was around. So I got on Bumble in Mumbai, and within 4 hours of being on Bumble in Mumbai, I had 19,000 likes. Sorry, 19,000 men liked me. That's insane. I was like, oh my God, am I famous? 19,000, that's a stadium of men being like, I want to f*** you. Because they're not like, I want to get to know your mom. Like, they're not like that, yeah? It was funny because after India, I went to Bangkok, got on Bumble, 2 matches. And they were Indian.
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Greetings in the name of the Most High Jah Rastafari. This is King Toxic, the most bombastic, the most fantastic, the gal them frantic. A reggae rumba is coming to Thailand, Phuket, Patong, Lotus Arena. Yes, rumble is coming. Malyaman, downtown. Job to do. Julian Marley. Yes, Mr. Julian Marley. 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

0: Roger Sanchez for another chance. You guys, that was so nostalgic. I felt every bit of the lyrics. And I remember when I used to like play that song in high school or college, that's all playing it continuously and repeatedly all day long. Oh my gosh, that's a good one. Roger Sanchez. And you know who has been playing tonight? Who's gonna be playing tonight for the Club Red? 6 PM, we've got Flipso brings us his new weekly show, Flipside. And today, he invites Squix on the guest mix from 7 PM. And not just that, from 8, we've got a Tribal City bringing those Jamaican urban and tribal sounds as Taichi spins. And of course, King Toxic pumps up the vibe on the mic. And of course, not just that, we don't finish with that. We've got back-to-back DJs. 10 PM, we invite international DJ What and producer Karen Newman in for the closing session of the Sound Lounge as she hops into Phuket for few nights from Kuala Lumpur. Wow, we've got lots of surprise treats for you, international DJ, you guys. If you want to watch it, log into Kick or Twitch, because we stream 24/7. All you have to do is type in Radio Red Phuket.
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For the Yore, welcome back to the last and final hour of Lunchbox Live. Oh my gosh, we've talked a lot of things about happening in the island, about what's happening on the beautiful island of Phuket today, and we still have a lot more. Yes, I'm serious, and there's a lot of sweet treats waiting to be served, sizzling hot plates all for you. What are you waiting for? Don't go away. Stay tuned, only here at 102.75 on your FM dial. I'm going to give you something from Rosé, Toxic Till the End, but that's not us, it's just them.

0: This coming Sunday, we have a barrel of laughs for you at the Drunken Leprechaun Pa Tong. Comedy Club Bangkok, bring Elena Gabriel to the stage.
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2: It is hard to date now. I'm in my mid-30s, you know, and there's either no options or too many options, you know. And I was recently in India and I thought for shits and gigs, I'll just like download Bumble, you know, see what was around. So I got on Bumble in Mumbai, and within 4 hours of being on Bumble in Mumbai, I had 19,000 likes. Sorry, 19,000 men liked me. That's insane. I was like, oh my God, am I famous? 19,000, that's a stadium of men being like, I want to f*** you. Because they're not like, I want to get to know your mom. Like, they're not like that, yeah? It was funny because after India, I went to Bangkok, got on Bumble, 2 matches. And they were Indian.
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Now I'm going to give you something from Jabuzi, a bar song, one of my faves.

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A rumble is coming, Malia Man downtown. Job to do. And Julian Marley at the Lotus Arena, Reggae Rumble, 21st of May. 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

Well, of course, you need a girl like me, just as Maroon 5 and Cardi B says. I am the girl you need. 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

0: Alrighty, Roo, and our lunchbox live. But before I go, you all know what to do. Let's do the recap. 6 p.m. Flipso brings us his new weekly show, Flipside. And today he invites Quicks on a guest mix from 7 and at 8, Tribal City. Bring those Jamaican urban and tribal sounds as Tai Chi spins. And King Toxic pumps up the vibe on the mic. Of course, at 10 in the evening, we invited an international DJ and producer, Karen Newman, in the closing session at the Sound Lounge as she hops into Phuket for a few nights from Kuala Lumpur. And of course, Warehouse offers a great evening to wine and dine and your loved ones with your loved ones and friends as local talent Lukpla gets on the decks to create the perfect ambience. And of course, we still have one more of what's hot and happening right here at the Radisson Red Hotel and in the Irish bar, the Drunken Leprechaun. Tonight we have a magical Filipina duo harmonizing over a live piano with a selection of pop and rock classics from 7 in the evening. 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
1: They say the holy water's watered down, and this town's lost its faith. 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

0: When you don't say, at the original King Toxic, the most bombastic, the most fantastic, get the girl in frantic. I'm there for tell you, say, yo, a rumble is coming. Malia man, downtown. Job to do. Julie and Marley. Yeah man, me say Julie and Marley. From the Marley family. 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
1: Hey, sports fans, Monday's just got an upgrade. 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Kick off your week right. See you tonight. Hooters is the venue. I can't stop the feeling, so just dance.

0: This coming Sunday, we have a barrel of laughs for you at the Drunken Leprechaun Pa Tong. Comedy Club Bangkok, bring Elena Gabriel to the stage.
1: I didn't ever actually think there'd be any differences between a millennial dating a Gen Z either. I didn't think that, you know, because like I'm a millennial, he's Gen Z, I didn't think about it. But there was, because he always used to say to me, he'd be like, "No, me, Elena, what are your dreams? Elena, what are your dreams? Do you have dreams?" I'm in my 30s. People in your 30s don't have dreams. We have nightmares. When we're awake.
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1: This coming Sunday, we have a barrel of laughs for you at the Drunken Leprechaun Patong. Comedy Club Bangkok, bring Elena Gabriel to the stage.
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3: It is hard to date now. I'm in my mid-30s, you know, and there's either no options or too many options, you know. And I was recently in India and I thought for hits and gigs, I'll just like download Bumble, you know, see what was around. So I got on Bumble in Mumbai, and within 4 hours of being on Bumble in Mumbai, I had 19,000 likes. Sorry, 19,000 men liked me. That's insane. I was like, oh my God, am I famous? 19th, that's a stadium of men being like, I want to f*** you. Because they're not like, I want to get to know your mom. Like, they're not like that, yeah? It was funny because after India, I went to Bangkok, got on Bumble, 2 matches. And they were Indian.
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0: Anna there, kissing it better for you. Yeah, on your Monday. Look, I'm a bit concerned. The computer looks a bit, just frozen a little moment there. Abby was having a few problems as well. It's getting hot in here. It is getting hot in here. It's a little bit warm. Hope you're chilling out and cooling off. It's getting close to the end of the working day for a lot of you. Those of you in your cars already, hope the traffic isn't too bad. It's a bit more chill, isn't it, on the road? I've noticed since I've been going around. We were around and out and about on the island on Saturday. We were over in Phuket Town, in Old Town Phuket. Good vibes by Eden, right in the heart of Old Town. I love that place. It's really, really cool. Really nice vibe. Massive community there. Some of the regular faces. Got some randoms just pitching up as well because the reggae was pumping. They're like, whoa, reggae in the middle of town. Yeah, check that out. If you do love your reggae and you missed us at the weekend, don't worry about it too much because you can join us at Levitator this Saturday. We are doing the pre-rumble. It is a pre-party for Reggae Rumble, which happens next week. I can't believe it's next week already. Been talking to the guys from Reggae Rumble and the team over in Bangkok and Koh Phangan for about three months. I think it's about 3 months. Been chatting, sorting stuff out. Julian Marley is on his way to the island. Yes, Julian Marley. And he's not alone either. You know, it's funny, when I speak to any Thai friend of mine, I go, Julian Marley's coming, and like, yeah, okay. And then they say, he's being supported by Job To Do, and they're like, Job To Do, where can I buy a ticket? You can buy a ticket on Megatix. Yeah, Job To Do is going to be on the island as well, Phuket, Thursday, 21st of May at Lotus Arena. So you can start your weekend early with some reggae and some amazing famous artists in Thailand and around the world. So Julian Marley, obviously Bob Marley's son. Job To Do, tao tam, something like that. Anyway, I cannot sing it properly, but I love how everybody dances to it. It's absolutely amazing. It's really, really, really cool. So excited to hear that song played live and see a crowd getting into that. We're going to be giving some tickets away. I think we're going to be starting something after the pre-rumble. So watch this space just before the event itself, which is on Thursday. Just trying to line those things up for you. But you can get your tickets now on Megatix. It's one love, one price, one love. All the tickets are the same price. And if you're smart enough, you can get on our Instagram at Radio Red Phuket. And you'll be able to find... you'll be able to find a little bit of a discount that Inge's put up there for you. Yeah, there is a discount going at the moment. So a little bit of a treat for everyone. But you'd have to check our Instagram, check our stories, and you'll find the link up there. Or just go directly to Reggae Rumble Thai. That's Reggae Rumble Thai. Just put that in the search bar on your Instagram and you'll be able to link up to the discount that they've got going for Reggae Rumble on the 21st of May. Bit before then, we've got some comedy, and before then we've got some guest DJs. Really, really excited to say we've got a guest DJ tonight. We've got a guest DJ I've been chatting to again for probably about 4 or 5 months now. She's a regular over in Malaysia, in Kuala Lumpur is where she places her roots, and she's going to be joining us for a guest mix tonight at 10 o'clock. She's passing on through Phuket for a few days. So she's an international DJ and producer. Her name is Karen Newman. I'm really, really, really stoked to have her in the studio finally. Last time she was here, it couldn't make it happen. So it's not the first time she's been in Phuket while we've been talking. So it's going to be a lively night. It's going to be going on till midnight here at the studio. We've got a few DJs before then. And when I say a few, we actually have a few because... Flipso has got a guest DJ today, yes, and he is also someone I've been trying to get in the studio for some serious time, so it's going to be a good one. It's going to be a great night tonight here on Radio Red. Wherever you are on the island, stay tuned, 102.75 on your FM dial, or bring yourself down to the Red Radisson, Patong Beach, in the heart of it all. That's where I'm talking to you from, in the middle of the sound lounge in the lobby of the hotel, so you can come and have some fun with us directly. Feel free to knock on the window. They might even let you in and dance with them.
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Greetings in the name of the Most High Jah, Rastafari. This is King Toxic, the most bombastic, the most fantastic, the girl them frantic. A reggae rumba is coming to Thailand, Phuket, Patong, Lotus Arena. Yes, rumble is coming, Maliaman, downtown. Job to do. Julian Marley. Yes, Mr. Julian Marley. Lotus Arena, Reggae Rumble, 21st of May. 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

0: Yeah, that is what is coming. That is what is coming. I was just talking about it, wasn't I? I didn't do that on purpose. No, yeah, I did it actually. Yeah. This is the Drive to Red. I'm Dan J. What, we've got some stuff this weekend. There's stuff happening this weekend, honestly, in the Irish bar. Not even this weekend. There's stuff happening in the Irish bar tonight. I mean, we've got an amazing duo harmonizing over a piano tonight, a live piano. They are absolutely awesome. Create a really nice vibe. Play, sing quite a few like new-ish pop tunes, some really familiar R&B tunes and some classic rock and roll. It's a really nice selection of music that they have. And they're going to be serenading you all tonight from the Philippines. They are, and they really, really are magic. Two young lasses, both of them are in education as well. So further education, obviously, working in a bar and stuff. But one of them is just about to start last year at uni, I think. So anyway, they are absolutely awesome. It's really nice and refreshing to have some young talents in the hotel, and they create this wonderful atmosphere. That's tonight at the Irish Bar. The Irish Bar? Which Irish Bar? The Drunken Leprechaun, of course. The Drunken Leprechaun here at the Red Madison Hotel. And also, this weekend we have... She's quite a bit of a star, actually. She really, really is quite a star on the stage, doing the circuits around the world as a stand-up comedian. It is Elena Gabrielle. She's going to be joining us here at the Irish Bar on Sunday. She is absolutely hilarious. There's a couple of her jokes on the adverts, if you peek a listen, if you can hear. We've been advertising it on the radio now. The only thing I can say is I went through quite a bit of material to get those adverts, and I still had to edit some of them. So it's quite a parental advisory would be the best way to put it. It's not one for the kiddies, really. It's really not a young person show. She's very not PC either, but definitely for some parental guidance. If you're going to come on Sunday, put the kids with the babysitter and come and have some fun. Come and have some laughs at the Drunken Leprechaun. It is there's going to be plenty of buckets and other refreshment promotions going, and some great traditional Irish food as well while you're laughing your head off, because honestly, every joke I heard of hers was hilarious. Some of the things I couldn't even relate to, but she'd done it in such a way that I just found it absolutely hilarious. She had an Indian boyfriend for a while. That's something I picked from some of her comedy. She's really, really, really, really interesting. There is actually one of her jokes, actually, she pulls off in complete in Hindi. So I think she had a relationship with an Indian guy for quite some time, because she actually pulled the entire joke off in Hindi and had the whole room laughing their heads off. So she's very open format, and she can make you laugh internationally. So not just in English, but she can pull off some jokes in Hindi and stuff as well. So if you're interested, you can check. If you're in the hotel, you can check out the reception for more details. If not, get yourself on Megatix. On Megatix, that's the way it's done, isn't it? That's the way it's done. You just get on Megatix and buy your tickets and that. Getting things done. We'll be getting some more things done. We've got. I'm super, super, super, super buzzed that this week, Monday, Tuesday, and Wednesday now, we're going to be running the show radio all the way till midnight. We might be getting a brand new show starting on a Tuesday between 10 and midnight. We'll find out after this week with a local talent DJ that does the circuits around the island. She's a pretty talented stuff. We've had her in the studio before for a guest mix. She's got a taste and she keeps asking. So let's see what happens. Russian talent. Tonight, Flipso's going to be in the studio with Flipside Radio. It's kind of a bit of a showcase for the kind of skills that he's got, because he is starting a DJ school right here in the Red Radisson Hotel. Yes, that's right. We're starting a DJ school. Yeah, that is happening. The Flip Lab is opening up. They've got the first student already, and there's quite a few people who are interested, so it's going to be pretty cool. The whole idea of the DJ school in the hotel is that basically you come, you learn, and you can use the facilities while you're here. And there's a potential to even stay in the hotel, like get some discounts or whatever if you're a student, and then stay in the hotel for a period of time and really knuckle down on your skills. Learning to DJ. I have loads of people ask me this. Oh, please, Dan, can you give me like 5 minutes to show me a few things? I really want to learn to DJ. Well, here's your opportunity. Flip is going to be starting the lab. There's a couple of other DJs on the wings to help support the education. And he'll be on tonight from 6 o'clock, but he's not going to be alone. No. He's going to be joined by Squix. Squix is doing a guest mix. And I can guarantee soon enough, those guest mixes on his show will be students themselves who get to listen to the DJs as they've learned to perform for the first time, and then maybe jumping in the radio studio. It's really, really, really exciting stuff. I'm proper buzzed. It's a really, really cool thing. There's not many, actually, there's no DJ schools that can offer this. There are some DJ schools out there, some big international DJ schools can probably offer a little bit more, but obviously cost a fair bit more as well. This school, you'll be able to get yourself on the radio if you're good enough, and much, much more, much, much more. We have a wide network of venues that you could be able to perform at and to get your skills up to speed. So yeah, Flip Lab is coming, Flip Side Radio tonight from 6 o'clock. Check it out.
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0: Crystal Notion of the Days. Notion Remix. The Crystal track. Absolutely love that tune. Really, really love it. It always gets me energized. Though energized is not the thing. I've had a long weekend. I don't know about you, but I had a long weekend. We had a lot of going on in the radio yesterday as well. Really, really cool to have everyone in the studio. I didn't do the 5-hour stint. I didn't do the Meliado thing yesterday. There were too many things to wrap up and get ready for the week ahead, because we've got quite a few things going on, haven't we? We actually have. I'm feeling the burn though. It's low season as well, so there's not really loads of people to sort of like bounce off and be all like merry and that. But it doesn't mean we're slowing down, because we're absolutely not. Things are not slowing down here at the Red Radisson. Actually, if anything, they're charging up. There might be a few venues that have a little bit less access with the wonderful weather, a bit of rain and stuff like that. But yeah, there's going to be really exciting things happening. Flip Lab is just one of those really exciting things. It's going to be way more. I mean, we've just started this thing with the Hard Rock Cafe late night, and that's going to get supercharged soon as well, with some social media posts and stuff about that very, very, very soon. Yeah, we've got an absolute ton of exciting things happening. So the best thing to do is check out our Instagram, check out the Red Radisson X Phuket. Oh no, it's changed, isn't it? It's Red Radisson Hotel. Yeah, Red Radisson Phuket dot hotel, that's it. Red Radisson Phuket dot hotel. I like that that's changed. That makes me feel a lot better. I never got the X thing. I never ever got that. I never understood that. That is super cool. So it's a lot easier to find now. Red Radisson Phuket dot hotel. Check out the Instagram there to see some of the things, fun things that you can be doing here in the hotel as well, because it's not just all about the radio. The comedy is a great thing that's happened this weekend. You're just going to be laughing your heads off. I feel like that it's going to be an absolutely awesome night. I'll be locked up with some stuff in the studio, but I'm definitely going to be popping in and out of there to have a listen, because Elena Gabrielle has had me laughing just trying to make the radio advert so you can get clued up on what she's all about. And then we have the pre-Rumble. Saturday is going to be lit. Saturday, there's so much conversation already about this. We have Wonder Lounge there. Have you ever tried Wonder Lounge's food? If you haven't ever tried Wonder Lounge's food, you're missing out. And it's worth just getting to Levitate on Saturday for that alone. I had the Trinidadian doubles, I think they're called. Trinidadian doubles. Oh, my life. I've never had such a party in my mouth for many, many, many, many years. You know, like when you first come to Thailand, I love this about people who first come to Thailand. They're like, it's my first time. I'm like, oh, wow, that's amazing. It's so cool, because there's so many experiences you can have, like so many exciting things you can have. One of those really exciting things is the food, like the flavors and the tastes and everything. My first like real Thai food, not like restaurant Thai food, because in the UK they do some Thai food, but it's not quite Thai food, if you know what I mean. It's kind of toned down for the British palate. Was when I was in Dubai. I had a Thai girlfriend in Dubai, and she took me to all the actual official Thai places. She wouldn't eat anywhere else. She like literally wouldn't eat. No, I'm only eating in a Thai place, and it's got to be fresh. I don't want no frozen stuff and that. So she used to take me to the Thai market, where you could go like get all like, it wasn't just Thai, but Asian food, like Filipino and Chinese and all that, and get some ingredients. She'd cook some amazing food for us as well. But she'd take us everywhere for these like Thai restaurants and stuff. And I can just remember how exciting it was. But when I got to Thailand and I had Thai food for the first time, I was like, oh my life, that doesn't even come close, does it? Because obviously in the middle of the desert, things have come on a ship or a plane and they traveled a little bit before they get there. But when you're actually in Thailand, you get to taste all these magical things. I can never forget the first time of trying so many different things here. And when somebody says, oh, it's my first time in Thailand, they go, you're so lucky, you're getting to experience everything for the first time. But yeah, when I had those Trinidadian doubles from the Wonder Lounge, it was kind of like that experience. I'd never, ever eaten anything like it in my life. It's absolutely out of this world. I mean, maybe you're a regular and you love your Jamaican jerk, and you like your jerk chicken and beef and what have you, and getting the curries in and stuff like that, and it's something you do regularly. Well, if it is, then Levitate's going to have all that on offer this Saturday, as well as some great reggae music and a buzzing atmosphere. And it is Levitate, of course, so all the cultural things you'd expect with Caribbean culture is going to be all lined up for you to enjoy, as well as an amazing sunset and stuff. But if you've never tried the Caribbean food, then it's just worth coming for that. Forget about all the DJs. Got loads of DJs coming. Forget about them. Come for the food and the great atmosphere. It's going to be a great party. That is this Saturday coming on the 16th at Levitate. And we're going to be there before then as well. So we're going to be there on Thursday as well. It's going to be fun. And we've got some exciting things coming your way in the hotel, not just comedy. This is the Drive to Red. I'm Dan Jay. Going to leave you with a bit of reggae to get you in the mood maybe. And then, you know, keep it locked, keep it loaded, keep it red. I'll be back in the next hour with more. It is Monday. I'm feeling the burn. You can probably tell I'm feeling the burn. I'm not really bouncing around the studio today. I am actually head stuck in conversations. Everybody kind of wakes up on a Monday and goes, yeah, I'm back at work. And then like tries to get stuff done and wrap up after the weekend. It is one of those Mondays. It doesn't always happen. Some people didn't get up to enough on the weekend, I feel. Anyway, keep it locked, keep it loaded, and keep it red, baby.
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I haven't met Jenny at all. This is the title I'm Dan Jay. I haven't met her. I wouldn't mind meeting her, though. I think she's got a lot of energy on the stage. She's pretty cool. I do like my K-pop, I've got to say. It's something that I was educated in when I came to Thailand the first time back in 2014. 2015, started playing quite a bit of it on the radio over in Pattaya. My first gig on radio some 10 years ago. Yeah, loved that station as well. Absolutely love working with KISS. It's not here anymore. The company packed it all up. Media company was wrapping up anyway. Good friends of mine there over in Pattaya. Big shout out to them. Like Jenny, K-pop. Yeah, I love that we have those flavours. Kind of missing Asia Pop 40. I'm trying to be working on something about that very, very soon. But we've got plenty of things to fill the gap because Asia Pop 40 is off air at the moment. We're not going to be running with Asia Pop 40 for a little while, unfortunately. Technicals. There's some technicals. We've got quite a few things going on in between. So when we would normally be showing airing Asia Pop 40. But we still got plenty of K-pop coming your way, and Japanese pop, and some Russian pop. I've got a whole selection of Russian pop that I need to dive through and get through because a friend of ours sent it over, a friend of the station, who's hopefully going to be back in Thailand fairly, fairly soon. But she's over in, Mauritius. She's over in Mauritius. Lucky girl, living the high life in Mauritius. I know quite a few people that have been over there and spent some time over there, and they kind of like it's quite a community. Like, it's got a really nice community there. It's like a small vibe. Everybody kind of knows each other. I'm like, hey, top of the morning to you. Talking about top of the morning, we've got some Irish fun to be had in some comedy and some other things, some great entertainment right the way through the week, every night of the week. From now until Sunday, there's some entertainment of some sort at the Drunken Leprechaun. So you just have to mosey on by, have a little wander, have a walk, and check it out. Great Irish food as well. Fish and chips are supposed to be outstanding, absolutely amazing. More things to do. You can tell where I'm at. I'm juggling like about 5 plates at the moment. That's where I'm at. I'll get back to it after a few more beats. This is The Drive to Red. I'm Dan Jay. And here's some Empire of the Sun. Walking on a dream. Hopefully, you'll be walking on the dream right the way through until the weekend, where you can wake up and party, party, party. And you can party right here with the Red Radisson Patong Beach.

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0: Samantha and Olivia Dean, rein me in, rein me in. Ah, do you want reining in on a Monday? Maybe still feeling a bit soft and sensitive after the weekend. Anybody feeling that? Anybody feeling tender? I'm not. I'm honestly not. Like yesterday was a good day for the radio. Very, very busy. Was up until the early hours of the morning with DJ Luck Pla, who I have to say is back in the building tonight. She is back in the building tonight, but she's not going to be at the Hard Rock Cafe tonight. No. She's going to be in the warehouse to serenade you all there with a different kind of sound, with a definitely a different, not a late night sound. Nice chill vibe, some R&B, some classic hip hop, and some just genuinely good sing-along music. That's what she's good at. That's what she's really, really good at. Stuff that you're familiar with, stuff that you know really, really well. Stuff you can enjoy all night long whilst you're whining and dining. And trust me, at the Long Bar and in the warehouse there, honestly, it's a super venue. They've got an amazing seafood selection, and that cellar is tantalizing. It's absolutely tantalizing. If you love whining and dining, that is, anyway. Luck Pla back in the building tonight. But yeah, she was at the Hard Rock Cafe last night. Finished at 2 a.m. A little bit early, but yeah, finished at 2 a.m. I was with her when she wrapped up last night. This morning. Hit the ground running as well. I've been on the ground since, I don't know, like 10 o'clock this morning or something. But yeah. RBG, talking about 10 o'clock in the morning. An hour later, RBG's live on air, and she does all that pop stuff. Because Olivia Dean, she's been everywhere, hasn't she? She has literally been everywhere. She's like all at the top of the charts, all around the world. Even in the Asian chart, she is here right the way up. And our girl, RBG, she's the girl in the know when it comes to all the pop stuff. And she's back tomorrow morning at 11 o'clock in the morning. We have a guest DJ in the studio tonight from 10 until midnight as well. She is coming into the studio. Karen Newman. We're just surrounded by ladies. I've got to be like the luckiest guy in the world today. I've got to be the luckiest guy in the world. Surrounded by wonderful women who perform, sing, play music, and generally outshine me in every way. I love them. I love them all. And we've got more of them for all of you. So keep it locked, keep it loaded, and keep it red, baby.
1: Whether you're by the sea or up in the mountains, we have you covered. 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
2: 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Good food, miss say. 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Tribal City. Oh, what a pity. The vibe's always litty and the girl them always pretty. Headlining Saturday, 16th, Free Rumble, Levitate, Kamala. Free entry, miss say. Boom blast.

0: I have to jump in there. Mama, Look at Me Now, Galantis, 2018. That was a massive, massive, massive tune when I was working on the radio station I mentioned before over in Pattaya. Really big tune. But have you got something you could turn around to say to your mama or your papa and go, look at me now, look at me now, look at me now? I wouldn't say that. My mum's not impressed with radio. She has her reasons. She has her reasons not to be. My dad's in radio. My mum and dad are not together, by the way. Just a personal bit of information for you. Why not? So, yeah. Like, but she does, obviously, my mama does love me. And I do love my mama. And the reason why, I did not put that in, like, intentionally, but it's come up in the playlist today. And I looked at it and said, do you know what? It's my mum's anniversary today. It's been, what is it, 10 year anniversary. My mum got remarried to Paul, and he's a legend. I don't know how he puts up with it. That's what I said to her yesterday. I don't know how he's done it. I don't know how he's put up with it for all that long. And she's like, oh, do you know what? Thanks for that, because he's sitting right next to me and he's going to use that forever now. And I was like, yeah, well, fair play. Fair play. big shout out to mum and Paul. Sometimes mum listens. She does like to have a listen sometimes. So if she's listening now, big shout out to her on her anniversary anyway. I think she's a bit busy today. I kind of remember she was telling me she's going to be a bit busy today. But the mama thing just made me thought, do you know what? I might as well say it on the radio. Why not? A big happy anniversary, 10 years married. Can't believe it. You know how I found out they got married? Like, they didn't tell anyone. They've been together, like, what is it, about 17 years by that point or something. They didn't tell anyone they were getting married at all. No one. Not one member of the family on either side knew anything. I was in Pattaya and I got a phone call and I was chatting to her and she goes, by the way, we got married today. No, it was yesterday, sorry. I was like, what? Yeah, Paul and I got married yesterday. I was like, what? Are you serious? that actually is. I just end up sitting on the corner of bed going, what has just happened? Like, they literally said, the pair of them, for years, they would never get married. So you never know. You absolutely never know what's around the corner, do you? Like, they lit 17 years together. Nah, not getting married. Done that. Not interested. Absolutely not interested. And then just a random phone call, middle of a week. I was super busy back then. I had like 4 jobs. I'm not even messing. I was programming a radio station, DJing regularly. I was doing some social media for the Bangkok op. No, that was a little bit later. I was doing some social media content somewhere anyway, and working on some web design developments and stuff as well. So where I honed those skills. I was just constantly busy, and they just like a complete curveball, like whacked me around the side of the face. We're married, but. Now, but 10 years later, Mum and Paul, happy anniversary. Now, let's get into some Spandau Ballet and I'll just shut up. You don't want to know my dirty laundry, do you? But it's not dirty, actually. It's quite a nice thing. I say it's quite golden. Here we go.
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dandelion. It could be my dandelion any day, Ariana. Ariana Grande there. I love that tune. Absolutely love that tune. Love the jazzy elements to it. Wiz Khalifa, I believe, just dropped some tracks that have got that kind of sound as well. The guys who are coming at 8 o'clock tonight will tell you more about that and know more about it. I'm sure Tai Chi was dropping some of his new releases, and he's like, there's a really jazzy feel to it. That's why I've dropped them in the show today. That was on Friday. They're back today. It's Monday, so Tribal City are going to be in the studio getting you all warmed up. Honestly, they are going to get you nicely warmed up for our fun at the weekend, because they're going to be dropping some beats and some of that lyrical magic at Levitate at Wonder Lounge this weekend as well on Saturday. They're going to be there to do that. Yes, they are. They're going to be there along with regulars on the radio. So we have a few regulars on the radio that are going to be there also. Who have we got on Tuesday? Yes, it's the Caribbean Connection. It is the special one. And the special one is going to be joining us at Levitate on Saturday for the pre-rumble as well. Not only him. No. Not only him. Another one of our regular DJs is going to be there as well. That is Strictly Blazing. He's going to be blazing up the night. I expect that he'll probably do a couple of sets, to be honest, when we get into it. I think that is going to be a thing. He's going to be doing a couple of sets, because he can really drop it down and keep it chill, and he can really bring it up as well. So Tribal City are going to be on from 10 o'clock. That's the only time slot that's allocated. Jay City is going to be there with his vinyl, so he's going to be pumping out some magic. I think I can feel the boys just getting into it and just wanting to do like a back-to-back-to-back-to-back thing going on, which technically will be amazing, considering all the different bits of equipment that they have when they come along. Laptops here and vinyls there, and yeah, it's like a way, but it'll be fun. That Levitate this weekend, the pre-rumble, the Marley family are going to be there, not the actual family, but the Reggae Rumble family are going to be there getting you all warmed up and ready as well. We're the second event on the circuit, I believe. Second event, first one's in Koh Phangan, then they're here, then they're over at UOB in Bangkok for the finale. So I got my wires crossed a couple of weeks ago. I thought we were the last one, but no. It's UOB in Bangkok, which is massive, massive, massive venue. It's going to be a really, really cool little tour for Julian Marley. He's traveling everywhere at the minute. Since we've been doing this thing, I've been checking out his Instagram, and he is like literally everywhere. Like, he's on tour. Must be some new releases or something. His music is magic. And job to do. But anyway, you can get all warmed up and ready for that tonight. You don't even have to wait until the weekend. Tonight with Tribal City, they're going to be in the studio from 8 o'clock, and we've got more fun like that on the radio, and you can join in with that fun by tuning in on 102.75 on your FM dial, linking up on www.radiorepphuket.com, or coming right into the heart of it all at the Red Radisson Patong Beach and chilling out at the Sound Lounge and getting groovy with the DJs playing live whilst enjoying half-price beverages. There's some half-price beverages going for some period of time in the Sound Lounge. And then when one finishes, you can jump onto another. There's a few other venues. And again, as I said, Luke Plata is in the warehouse tonight, and I'm running out of time. I'm literally running out of time. I'm going to play some more music, because I can fill your heads with too much information, can't I, in my little show. There's just so much going on. So today we have a host of DJs until midnight. You can join in, and then you can go and enjoy some beats at the Hard Rock Cafe at 3 as well. More about that on the last link. Keep it locked, keep it loaded, keep it red. This is Dan Jay. And as you can tell, there's a lot going on here. There's a lot going on the radio, and there's a lot going on up here as well in my head. Yeah, there is, you know, there's just a lot going on up there every single day of the week. But Monday is especially cool, because everybody comes back after their weekend. Yay. Keep it locked, keep it loaded, keep it red. There's some big guy, Ice Spice.

0: Yes, people, it's DJ Tai Chi, the Tribal City. A rumble is coming, Malium and Downtown. Job to do. And Julian Malium at the Lotus Arena, Reggae Rumble, 21st of May. 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

0: Elvis is in the building tomorrow. Yeah, he is actually. All three of them, or maybe two of them, I don't know. But that's going to be at the Hard Rock Cafe tomorrow. I've got Elvis impersonator. Tonight, though, it's the one of the two resident bands, because there's two resident bands now, which is really, really, really cool. I can't remember which one. One does amazing AC/DC, like mind-blowing. But yeah, they're both very, very different in their styles, but one of the resident bands is on tonight at the Hard Rock Cafe. That all kicks off sometime almost 8 o'clock, half 7, 8 o'clock, somewhere around there. And then you can enjoy some other stuff a little bit later, some different kinds of sounds at the Hard Rock Cafe now, some tech and house and maybe a bit of techno, who knows, because Seagull is going to be bouncing into the Hard Rock Cafe from 11, and he's going to be bouncing the beats out until the early hours of the morning for you all to enjoy. That's happening at the Hard Rock Cafe tonight. And you can't meet me at the apate. No, you can't meet me at the apartment, but you can meet Mean at the Sound Lounge. That's Coon Mean. He's going to be the barman for tonight, so you can get yourself to the Sound Lounge and enjoy all the amazing things we have in store for you tonight. We have some amazing things in store for you tonight. So many exciting things in store for you tonight here at the Red Radisson and at on the radio. I mean, Squix is here. I've been trying to get Squix in the studio for time. We always had like this miscommunication thing, and like, now he's got a regular gig. He's working as a sound engineer in one venue. I'm not going to mention the venue, but it's a well-known one. And he only works 4 nights a week. He only works 4 nights a week, right? And he earns the same money almost as me. And he only works 4 nights a week. I can't believe it. I'm made up for him, though. I'm absolutely made up for him. Like, but he's got loads of time on his hands now. He's got loads of free time. So before his previous job, it was sort of like, yeah, I'm on shift. Oh, no, I've got to be on shift. And no. And there's just like this massive communication breakdown, but he's going to be jumping in on the guest mix with Flipso tonight. That is DJ Squix. Really excited to have him in the studio for the first time. It's going to be really cool. Love the guy, a guy from Myanmar, and Flip also from Myanmar, Burma, however you want to call it. And he's going to be educating people on how to DJ. He's going to be the tutor, the lead tutor at the Flip Lab, which is starting this month at the Red Radisson. Yeah, that's all. It's all go. It's all go. It's low season, but it's not stopping here. No, we are turning it up. We're turning the heat up and painting everything even more red. Even more red. We're bringing more red to the city. We're going to be painting the town red. We've got DJ School opening up. We've got new events happening. We're going to be starting a new event at the warehouse in a couple of weeks, so more communications about that very, very soon once everything's lined up. There's going to be some stuff happening on the 7th floor here, and I don't mean outside because there's a risk of rain. There is going to be some stuff happening on the 7th floor. Just check out our Instagram, check out at Radio Red Phuket to find out what I'm on about, because I'm not allowed to let the kittens out the bag yet. Like, they've got to stay in there. Got to grow up and to be cats first, and then we can let them out. Okay. Talking about cats, there's a hot cat going to be at the Irish Bar. There's going to be two kittens in the Irish Bar tonight. They are young ones. I'm allowed to call them kittens. They're from the Philippines. They'll be harmonizing over a live piano. It's going to be absolutely magic. They are amazing. Big shout out to It. Coon It is the guy who makes a lot of things happen here. If something's broken, I just go, please, sir, can you help fix that? And he's pretty much on it, always one of our engineers. Anyway, back to the harmonizing. Two lasses from the Philippines harmonizing tonight over a live piano. That is at the Irish Bar, the Drunken Leprechaun, at the end of the Red Road, on the end of the Red Radisson complex. As you're heading towards the beach, it's this green, like you've got all this red and black and stuff, and then all of a sudden there's this massive green thing. And they've got this amazing, amazing painting that the guy has been painting over the last few days of Ireland itself on the wall. It's like, I love all the art here. I watched the guy paint a map over about 3 or 4 day period of the entirety of Ireland and every county. So if you want to get familiar with your Irish geography, then the Irish bar is the place to do it. No, honestly, it's magic. It's really, really nice. It's really cool. I love watching artists work as well. It was really, I didn't get many times to stand around and watch him, but just going back and forth and back and forth and see him, see the progression of the painting as it developed. That is there. It's quite eye-catching. So you won't be able to miss the Irish bar. You probably won't be able to miss it anyway when you hear the girls harmonizing from outside on the street. It's a great venue to be in. And it's going to be so much more exciting on Sunday. Yes, it is, because Eleanor Gabriel is going to be making you all laugh over those buckets and all those barrels and some Irish cuisine as well. This is Dan Jay. This has been the Drive to Red. I'm pretty sure I've missed something. Oh, yeah. Karen Newman is going to be on the guest mix tonight. She's coming over from KL. She's only here for a few days. She's going to be jumping in and she's going to be on the decks until midnight. And yeah, of course, Tribal City every Monday, they're going to be 8 till 10. It's a full schedule as we kick off Club Red from 6 o'clock tonight. Abby will be back at 11, as always, and she'll fill you in on Lunchbox Live with 3 hours of treats for you all to munch on in the pop world and all those other things. And I will be back tomorrow with more Drive to Red and hopefully a little bit more energized. I'm just going to say this now. I'm trying to stay off the coffee too much. Like, I love my Urban Cafe coffee, but I'm trying to stay off the coffee a bit much. Like, I found a new coffee as well, though, in 7-Eleven. Company called Outside. It's a Thai company, make oat milk. Oh, that's amazing. It doesn't honestly compare to what you can get in the Urban Cafe, though. Anyway, laughs at the weekend, partying on a Saturday and then laughing it all off on a Sunday. Why not? That's what we do. Come and join the party.
1: This coming Sunday, we have a barrel of laughs for you at the Drunken Leprechaun Patong. Comedy Club Bangkok, bring Elena Gabriel to the stage.
2: I didn't ever actually think there'd be any differences between a millennial dating a Gen Z either. I didn't think that, you know, because like I'm a millennial, he's Gen Z, and didn't think about it. But there was, because he always used to say to me, he'd be like, "No, Elena, what are your dreams? Elena, what are your dreams? Do you have dreams?" I'm in my 30s. People in your 30s don't have dreams. We have nightmares. When we're awake.
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0: When you don't say, at the original, King Toxic, the most bombastic, the most fantastic. Get the girl in frantic. I'm there for tell you, say, yo, a rumble is coming. Malia man, downtown. Job to do. Julie and Marley. Yeah man, me say Julie and Marley. From the Marley family. 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
6: This coming Sunday, we have a barrel of laughs for you at the Drunken Leprechaun Patong. 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
7: I didn't ever actually think there'd be any differences between a millennial dating a Gen Z either. I didn't think that, you know, because like I'm a millennial, he's Gen Z, and didn't think about it. But there was, because he always used to say to me, he'd be like, "No, me, Elena, what are your dreams? Elena, what are your dreams? Do you have dreams?" I'm in my 30s. People in your 30s don't have dreams. We have nightmares. When we're awake.
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5: 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I'm in my mid-30s, you know, and there's either no options or too many options, you know. And I was recently in India and I thought for shits and gigs, I'll just like download Bumble, you know, see what was around. So I got on Bumble in Mumbai, and within 4 hours of being on Bumble in Mumbai, I had 19,000 likes. Sorry, 19,000 men liked me. That's insane. I was like, oh my God, am I famous? 19,000, that's a stadium of men being like, I want to f*** you. Because they're not like, I want to get to know your mom. Like, they're not like that, yeah? It was funny because after India, I went to Bangkok, got on Bumble, 2 matches. And they were Indian.
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1: Yes, people, it's DJ Tai Chi bringing it to you on this Monday, Monday Momentum with the Tribal City Radio Show. Today, I'm feeling a bit jazzy, a bit rare groovy, so I'm here with some classics, and we see where we go from there. Let's get it.

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The hip hop heads listening, you might recognize that this track is sampled in quite a classic hip hop track.

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Always should have known better. 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And all the memories. 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

0: 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Extraordinary love.
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From roots, reggae, dancehall, afrobeats, amapiano, tribal house, afro house, tech house, all the way to drum and bass, and all the way around to some rare grooves, R&B, and jazz. Tribal City got you.

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0: 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Oh gosh. Where's my echo? Where's my echo? Where's my echo? Play. My DJ, light me up. Yeah. As we move, it's more style and fashion. You know DJ Tai Chi's got the passion. Now I want to big up a very special guest in the building. And his name is Leroy. Smooks. And he ain't come to run no jokes.

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Who is she? Oh gosh. Yeah. I said DJ Tai Chi. 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

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Is that what they're doing though? Hey, Tai Chi, you're getting on too bad for the people then, you know. Yo, Rude Boy.

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Real you, you know? Real soldier, you know? Yeah, are you ready for Julia Marley? And the Marley family? Yeah? They're ready for Levitate. On Saturday the 16th. Tribal City representing the culture. We champion the culture. Boy, for no. Yeah. I mean, man, a serious man.

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Remember, the power is love. No hatred, no bad mind, no negative thinking, no fear, just love. Yeah. Yeah. Uh-huh. Sing it, sister. That's what I'm talking about. Real is real, you know?

0: Walla walla walla walla walla.
1: All right. Yeah, just introduce yourself.
0: Walla walla walla walla walla.
1: Yeah.
0: Greetings.
1: Right.
0: From the king.
1: Yeah, exactly.
0: Walla walla walla walla.
1: Yes.
2: She said, I'll be a trap. She said, I'll be a trap. She said, I'll be a trap. She said, I'll be a trap. She said, I'll be a trap. She said, I'll be a trap. She said, I'll be a trap. She said, I'll be a trap. She said, I'll be a trap. She said, I'll be a trap. She said, I'll be a trap. She said, I'll be a trap. She said, I'll be a trap. She said, I'll be a trap. She said, I'll be a trap. She said, I'll be a trap. She said, I'll be a trap. She said, I'll be a trap. She said, I'll be a trap. She said, I'll be a trap. She said, I'll be a trap. She said, I'll be a trap. She said, I'll be a trap. She said, I'll be a trap. She said, I'll be a trap. She said, I'll be a trap. She said, I'll be a trap. She said, I'll be a trap. She said, I'll be a trap. She said, I'll be a trap. She said, I'll be a trap. She said, I'll be a trap. She said, I'll be a trap. She said, I'll be a trap. She said, I

Rude boy got another G-code, got another G-code when you're on the road. Rude girls got another G-code, no you're not a freak or you never been sold. 10 toes down with the G-code, knowing that the G-code never gets older. Implement the G-code, cut off for the implode. Real gangsters never fold. No why you explode if you want to reload. 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DJ Taichi. Yeah. Bad Boy Selector. Original. Representing for the world. And them girl. This is the Tribal City Show. Here live on Red Radio.

It's in the building, you know. You know, some respect here, you know. Make up yourself for a bit of time. Amour vibes. You know, when we come, we welcome. Just like that. Yeah. And the culture we are dealing with, you know.

on Red Radio. Now it's nice to be important, but more important to be nice. You know what our vibes by David.

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Yeah, original bad man. 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King Toxic, the most bombastic. The most fantastic. Get the girl them frantic. Chat about. Yeah. Yeah. Pick up our bricks tonight, man. 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Call me a real bad man from long time. Do a whole heap of crime and crime. Me a live my life now waste time. Me a seek so me must can find. Me a live life walk the fine line. I burn weed and I drink white wine. Me a

Back to this, yo, the Tribe City Radio Show. You know how we do, we give you our heart. I give you my everything, you know? I like to know that when I pass into shadow, I know that I've spent myself, you know? Spend yourself, you know? Don't just spend cash. Make it run and dash. You have to spend it from the heart, you know? We say, you ready? We say, you want Basilico style?

0: 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That's Leroy smoking. 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

0: 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Julia Marley, barbecue party. 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Yeah, vibing. 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You don't know. 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Step in, step in. 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
0: Energy.

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9: I didn't ever actually think there'd be any differences between a millennial dating a Gen Z either. I didn't think that, you know, because like I'm a millennial, he's Gen Z, I didn't think about it. 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Elena, what are your dreams? Do you have dreams?" I'm in my 30s. People in your 30s don't have dreams. We have nightmares. When we're awake.
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The land where civilization forgot. 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
1: This coming Sunday, we have a barrel of laughs for you at the Drunken Leprechaun Pa Tong. 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
3: It is hard to date now. I'm in my mid-30s, you know, and there's either no options or too many options, you know. And I was recently in India and I thought for shits and gigs, I'll just like download Bumble, you know, see what was around. So I got on Bumble in Mumbai, and within 4 hours of being on Bumble in Mumbai, I had 19,000 likes. Sorry, 19,000 men liked me. That's insane. I was like, oh my God, am I famous? 19,000, that's a stadium of men being like, I wanna f*** you. Because they're not like, I wanna get to know your mom. Like, they're not like that, yeah? It was funny because after India, I went to Bangkok, got on Bumble, 2 matches. And they were Indian.
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0: 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Tune back in. Stay happy and stay focused. 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

Here we go then. The Road to Episode 850 starts right here. It's Enhanced Sessions with me, Hart, heading closer to our big milestone. So if you're ready, let's do this, shall we?

0: It's a fun new one over on Anjuna Deep from Cree and Jesse McCormack. That was Back of My Mind, bringing in this week's show, the first of our three-part road to 850. A big milestone on the horizon. We are so excited. But to kick it off, we have got plenty in store for you on this week's show.
1: This is Enhanced Sessions.
0: On the way this week, part of a new series from him, our Enhanced Essential from Esteva. Icarus are back on Colorized with something a little different for the summer. Nitrous Oxide and Farius' long-awaited collab is finally here. And in hour two, for the next 2 weeks, we're going to be looking back at the past 50 episodes of Enhanced Sessions with some of our favourite Enhanced releases, with the best of 800 to 850, part one, on the way. I have a ton of new music to play before all of that, though, and let's get into it.
1: This is Enhanced Sessions.
0: And we start with two names that we absolutely love on this show. Both of them feature heavily in my own live sets. So I was particularly excited to hear they teamed up on this. It's Mae Salome and Tisma. This is Nova.

0: It's Enhanced Sessions with me, Potts, and that was something new on Colorize as part of the very first Club Curations Sampler, a new series curated by Estiva to bring you more club-ready music on the label, with one record from him, plus a selection of artists that we are loving. Played you that one new from Rockazer, it's called Atom, which is part of the sampler. Before that, a new single from Boxer and Galia with I'm Lighter With You, which is out now. And also another sampler cut from debutante Julia Linkogel with All You Need back there too. And speaking of Estiva's Club Curation sampler, how about something from the man himself?
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0: And if you've caught him play over the past 6 to 12 months, you might have heard this one going off early on in his sets. It's a big one for the clubs, hence its inclusion on the club sampler. And I hope to hear it next weekend at our Day of Light party here in London, where he's going to be closing things down. This week's Enhanced Essential comes from Estiva. This is Mystica.
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1: Hey, I was hoping to catch you, but I guess I'll leave a message. I was out with my friends and I started thinking about you. So I thought I'd call and tell you that.

It's an enhanced progressive return for Omnia alongside Gabriel Eli. That was In My Soul. Before that, new music from Culture Kind on CR3 with Supersonic, and Masan returning to This Never Happened with something a little darker. That's called Cheshire Cat. Okay, new music still to play you from Sonin, Icarus, Nitrous Oxide and Farius. But now, Lie back on Colorize with a new two-tracker out early this week. We're loving this one. It's such a vibe. The whole EP is. Make sure you go and check it out. This one's called Slipped Away.

You're locked into Enhanced Sessions with me, Poets. That was something from a recent guest, Sonnen, with his remix of Take Me Away by Jess. Lots of exciting things to come from him in the coming weeks and months, which we'll tell you more about very soon.

0: One plays you something new from Leon Bollier with Trouble and Icarus, making a colorized return next week with some big summer vibes. That was Falling. Okay, time to turn back the clocks with this.
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0: And this week we are heading back a whole decade to 2016 for one of the most loved Enhanced Progressive releases. My Enhanced Classic this week is Alex Klingel. This is Colors Back.

0: rounded out this week's new music with Nitrous Oxide back on Enhanced Progressive and continuing his hot streak of huge records on the label. That one first heard back on Digitally Enhanced, his collaboration with Farius. It's called Eterna. Okay, it's time to shift gears as we get into hour two.
1: This is the Enhanced Sessions Guest Mix.
0: Okay, so this week and next week as well, I will be playing a selection of our favourites from the past 50 episodes of Enhanced Sessions from across the Enhanced labels. That's Chill, Colorize, Recordings and Progressive. You can expect to hear the likes of Prana, Morgan Madison, Matt Fax, Estiva, and so many more of your favourites over this next hour. But first, we start an Enhanced Chill. This is Datsky's remix of Blonde Maze and Atom with Never Dream.

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1: We have pre-rumble at Levity at Kamala Wonder Lounge Barbecue Party. Radio Red's reggae DJs, super DJs, named Tribal City, headlining that. Saturday 16th, pre-rumble, Levitate, Kamala, me say. Free entry for everybody. So pretty girls, come forward. Yeah, Jaworks.

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Looking back at some of our favourite Enhanced releases of the past 50 episodes with the likes of Prana, Jack Willard, May Salome, and more already played. Plenty still to come, so stay locked in. This is Lipless and Linny with Fly Away.

0: 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I'll be back same time, same place next week with part two, where we once again celebrate some of our favorite Enhanced releases from the past 50 episodes. Until then, look after yourselves, and I'll see you next time for part two of our Road to Episode 850 of Enhanced Sessions.
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Are you ready for a very special Sonic adventure? I'm Yotso, and this is Orbonaut Radio episode 100. I can't believe we are already at episode 100. Time flies when you're having fun, and it has been fun. But for this episode, I decided to go to another direction and just play 1 hour of unreleased music, unreleased edits, reworks, some original songs as well that just have never been officially released. Some of them people have been asking for a long time, and some of them I honestly just didn't even remember that they existed. But hope you enjoy this little episode of unreleased music, some special edits there, and probably some memories for you as well. But let's kick off the mix with this one. It's been around for a long time and it's never been released, and I don't really see it ever being released, but here it is again, Fatima Yamaha, What's a Girl to Do, the Yotso remix.

background, there you have the Future Sound of London, Papua New Guinea, and my remix of that. The original is probably one of my favorite records of all time. There's no competition. It's such an incredible record, and this is just my little way of paying my respects and being able to play it at shows. I could always play the original, but sometimes this fits better, so that's why it is there. But up next, another classic rework edit that you might have heard me play out recently. I did it earlier this year, and it's been going down really well at shows, and the artists are playing it as well. So this is my remix of Deep Dish's Dreams, which is their version of the Fleetwood Mac original. But they actually did get Stevie Nicks to re-sing the vocals for it about 20 years ago. So it's pretty beautiful. Their version as well, so hope you enjoy this rework.

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Make sure you give me and the label a follow. You can find me at Yoto Music, and you can find the label at Autonaut Label. I'm recording this now at home. I'm still on my little studio break and have been able to dig into my hard drives for this episode as well. We'll be getting back on the road in May for a few select dates in Europe. So I'll be playing in Zurich, Barcelona, Paris for Circles Festival. So it's going to be a fun run of European dates before then heading to the US in June. Hope you're enjoying the music so far. It's been a fun selection of some nostalgic classics and reworks that I've made over the years that have never been released. But we have still a few more to come, so stay tuned. Up next is another Yotso remix. This one is The Cardigans and Erase Rewind. It's just an incredible pop rock classic, really. They were really big in Scandinavia, I guess everywhere else as well, for a moment. And the original brings back some good childhood memories. But this is my rework of Erase and Rewind by The Cardigans.

0: I'm Yoto, and you are tuned into a very special Odd One Out Radio. This is episode 100, and it is filled with unreleased music, nothing else. So it's a bunch of edits and remixes and some originals as well that have just never seen the light of day, and some of them probably never will. Playing in the background, that is the Something Good rework of Red Carpet's dance floor classic, All Right, and it's an emotional one for sure. Sadly, we have reached the end. If you've enjoyed this episode, please let me know on socials. You can find me at Yotso Music, so you can send us your photos of your lunch and whatever requests for new music. Now that we have reached 100 episodes of Odd One Out Radio, moving forward, the show will be airing just once a month, just to make it a bit more special and leave you guys hanging. But it'll be a fun run. It will change shape a little bit, maybe. There will be more special music and stuff. So stay tuned for the next ones. To close the show, I'm going to play this collaboration I did with Talak. It's called Chemtrail Surfers. It's coming out pretty soon on Odd One Out. And yeah, it's a really cool one. I'm super happy we finally made it happen. Talak made the original. I think it came out a year ago or something, and I really loved it. So I did my own rework of it. And yeah, we're finally going to release that one as well. So stay tuned for that one. It's called Chemtrail Surfers, and we're just going to finish the show today with that one. I'll be back next month for another episode of Odd One Out Radio right here. See you then. Moi, moi.
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0: we resonate with these urgent and uncompromising truths of this quote. 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So you will have to do the hard job to share this location, this free space. I'm feeling so comfortable after 24 hours not diving into social media, scrolling my finger to see stupid content decided because of the algorithm. So let's enjoy the next 60 minutes of this today's radio show, starting with our beautiful mantra from Martin Luther King.
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Without unity, there is no future. Survival is a collecting act. Absorb the truth of Martin Luther King. We must learn to live together as brothers or perish together as fools. Así que debemos aprender a vivir juntos como hermanos y hermanas o perecer juntos como necios, locos. The journey continues. 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

First time I have a listener from Canarias, in this case from Las Palmas, one from Tenerife. I wanna send a big hello to one of my best friends, Simina. I don't know if she's listening or some friend or maybe another person from the Canaria. And sending a big love to all the people stuck because of the lockdown for another virus, pandemia or something. I remember, we remember, everyone never forget the lockdown because of COVID. So hopefully it's less

especially my Desert Dream family. I'm more than happy that that I can announce, sorry, because I'm still mixing, that probably will be the last Desert Dream gathering. 10 p.m. to sunrise, I will play with DD and Yatz in the middle of nowhere, I mean between the dunes. Saturday 16th of

Tulum, Mexico, and 7 p.m. Middle East here in Dubai. I love you guys. I wish you all the best. And remember, Wolo, we only live once. Be kind. It's free. Ciao.

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Radio Red's reggae DJs, Tribal City headlining. Saturday 16th, pre-rumble, Levitate Kamala, free entry.

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0: What do you know, say? At the original King Toxic, the most bombastic, the most fantastic. Get the girl in frantic. I'm there for tell you, say, yo, a rumble is coming. Malia man, downtown. Job to do. Julie and Marley. Yeah man, me say Julie and Marley. From the Marley family. 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

0: Yeah, you know I got this, bleh. 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

0: This coming Sunday, we have a barrel of laughs for you at the Drunken Leprechaun Pa Tong. Comedy Club Bangkok, bring Elena Gabriel to the stage.
1: I didn't ever actually think there'd be any differences between a millennial dating a Gen Z either. I didn't think that, you know, because like I'm a millennial, he's Gen Z, and didn't think about it. But there was, because he always used to say to me, he'd be like, "No, Elena, what are your dreams? Elena, what are your dreams? Do you have dreams?" I'm in my 30s. People in your 30s don't have dreams. We have nightmares. When we're awake.
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0: This coming Sunday, we have a barrel of laughs for you at the Drunken Leprechaun Pa Tong. Comedy Club Bangkok, bring Elena Gabriel to the stage.
1: The very funny Elena Gabriel.
2: It is hard to date now. I'm in my mid-30s, you know, and there's either no options or too many options, you know. And I was recently in India and I thought for shits and gigs, I'll just like download Bumble, you know, see what was around. So I got on Bumble in Mumbai, and within 4 hours of being on Bumble in Mumbai, I had 19,000 likes. Sorry, 19,000 men liked me. That's insane. I was like, oh my God, am I famous? 19,000, that's a stadium of men being like, I wanna f*** you. Because they're not like, I wanna get to know your mom. Like, they're not like that, yeah? It was funny because after India, I went to Bangkok, got on Bumble, 2 matches. And they were Indian.
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3: 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You're recommended to me by some people.

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Greetings in the name of the Most High Jah, Rastafari. 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Yes, a rumble is coming, Maliamat, downtown. Job to do. Julian Marley. Yes, Mr. Julian Marley. 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
1: Tree Rumble at Levitate Kamala, Wonder Lounge Barbecue. 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Tribal City. 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The vibes always litty and the girl them always pretty. Headlining, Saturday, 16th, pre-rumble, Levitate, Kamala. 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